nice to be like this, cheek to cheek, in the old-fashioned way. It's funny, but I have the feeling that we're dancing as our parents used to do. Well,

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0: Muziektherapie met René van Nenna Welen.

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And when you move your body, wanna move it nice and sweet and sexy. All right?

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Keep stepping at your own pace. 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

ever say no to return to the floor, you're wrong. 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